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3: 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We just gotta open up over the ceiling. If you can too, let the homeowners know there's 2 dogs in the basement. They're okay. They just won't come out for me with the basement doors open.
0: Command's clear.

0: 16114 officer from command. I'm going to hold these units until you get that ceiling opened up just to verify.
1: Got it. 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
0: All right, as soon as you clear that, let me know and we'll get the rest of the trucks out of here.

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(1727 and 1720). 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

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Tacoma Drive. 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

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Gap Road, 10033, Sheffield Lane. Cross Street is Rivas Barracks Road, 1710. 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

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Cross Street is Manchester Road. 2817, and 2810. 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

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Cross Street is Ringer Road. 1717. 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

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With difficulty breathing. 572, Stanuick Drive. Cross Street is Ringer Road. 1710. 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

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Commercial fire alarm. 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

0: 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On scene, large, single story, commercial, Lowe's, nothing showing, no evacuation, I'll have command.
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Cardiac arrest, echo response. In St. Clair, 321, Valley Glen Drive. Cross Street is Highway HH. 8537, St. Clair 8324, and 80502. Respond on South Main.

0: 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Patient is a 78-year-old male. CPR instructions are being given.
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Williamsburg Road. Cross Street is Conway Road. 2317. 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

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Assistant in the lid. Kimball at Chesterfield. 16,300. Justice Post Road. 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Cross Street is Chesterfield Parkway West. 2267. 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

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Cross Street is West Osage Street. 8517. 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

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Difficulty, brief. 315, North Street. Creed is West Osage Street. 6118. Office, bomb. 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

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South Outer 40 Road. 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Cross Street is Maryville Center Drive. 3537. 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

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Sick case. 315 East R Avenue. 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

0: 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A517 is en route to St. Clair Hospital with one firefighter on board.
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0: Central County from 1309. On the scene of a tractor trailer, side was on westbound State 44. Can you dispatch equipment, ambulance will be needed?
1: What's the location on westbound 44?
0: The bottom of the entire.

1325, 2402, 2490, and 2417. Vehicle accident. In Eureka. Westbound 44 west of Antire. 1325, 2402, 2490, and 2417. Respond on fire TAC 20. Vehicle accident. In Eureka. Westbound 44 west of Antire. 1325, 2402, 2490, and 2417. Respond on fire TAC 20.

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0: I'll be responding to vehicle accident on 44. I have no cab.
1: Say responding. 1309 is on scene. Advises this is westbound 44 at the bottom of the entire tractor trailer sideways. Police are en route. Police is also receiving reports there's debris in all lanes.

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Fall. 11167. Schutz Road. Cross Street is Dunston Drive. 2327. Respond on South Main.

0: 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Cross Street is Park Center Drive. 2397. 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
0: 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Cross Street is Olive Boulevard. 2247. Respond on South Main.

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Olive Boulevard. Cross Street is Park Center Drive. 2315. Also respond. 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

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Respond on South Main.

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Fuel spill. In Eureka. 44 westbound at ramp to Antire. 1325, 2402, and 2490. Respond on South Main.

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Residential fire alarm. 22, Slope Tree Drive. 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

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Electrical odor. 11164. 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

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San Gabriel Place. 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

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Chest pain. 5603, Duchesne Park Drive. Cross Street is the airport. 1747. Respond on South Main.

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Chest pain, with difficulty breathing. 5603, Duchesne Park Drive. Cross Street is Pierre Court. 1740 and 1707. Also respond. 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

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Abdominal pain. 604. Pacific Estates Drive. Cross Street is North Monroe Street. 8517. Respond on South Main.

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Also respond. Abdominal pain. 604, Pacific Estates Drive. Cross Street is North Monroe Street. 6118, and 8502. Also respond. 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

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Commercial fire alarm. Stackhouse Bar and Grill. 13419, Olive Boulevard. Cross Street is Northwoods Mill Road. 2202, 2234, and 2245. Respond on fire tack 20. Commercial fire alarm. Stackhouse Bar and Grill. 13419, Olive Boulevard. Cross Street is Northwoods Mill Road. 2202, 2234, and 2245. Respond on fire tack 20.

0: 2202, 2234, and 2245. Also respond. Commercial fire alarm. Stack House Bar and Grill. 13419, Olive Boulevard. Cross Street is Northwoods Mill Road. 2202, 2234, and 2245. Also respond. Respond on fire tack 20.
1: Strip mall. Nothing showing from the exterior. I'll have Mark come in.
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0: Come in, Central County. This is an apparent alarm malfunction. I believe we got a reset on it. You can release the TAC channel. Units will be returning in service momentarily.
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Commercial fire alarm. Sears South County. South of East Center Way. Street is Union Road. 17. Respond on fire tap 20. Commercial fire alarm. Sears South County. 250. South County. Center Way. Cross Street is Union Road. 1710. 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

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Move up. 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North Lindbergh Boulevard. Cross Street is North Lindbergh Boulevard. 3924. Respond on North Dispatch.

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Respond on North Dispatch.

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Commercial fire alarm. Stackhouse Bar and Grill. 13419, Olive Boulevard. Cross Street is Northwoods Mill Road. 2202, and 2245. Respond on fire tap 20. Commercial fire alarm. Stackhouse Bar and Grill. 13419, Olive Boulevard. Cross Street is Northwoods Mill Road. 2202, and 2245. Respond on fire tap 20.

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0: 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Single story restaurant, strip mall. Nothing showing from the exterior. I'll be investigating with command.
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Sick case. 315, East Pottle Avenue. Cross Street is Pinlas Drive. 1727. 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

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River Valley Drive. 2202, 2234, and 2245. 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Cross street is River Valley Drive. 2202, 2234, and 2245. Respond on fire tap 20.

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0: 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We got an audible alarm from the exterior. On my command, I'm going to be doing a 360.
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0: 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We're going to proceed back to the Knox box and the sprinkler room.
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0: 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We'll proceed up with 45.
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0: 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Nothing showing from the exterior. 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
1: 60 complete. Nothing showing. 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

0: 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So 34 Alpha is making entry to check the riser right now. 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
1: Command's clear. 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
1: Go ahead.
0: Can you look in that alarm room and see where it shows that RTU is in the face of the building? Riser 9 is going to be all the way down at the Bravo Charlie corner. 34 is making their way down right now.
1: Proceed. I'll look for any kind of mapping that tells me where things are located.

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1: Go ahead.
0: I missed that traffic. I was on the phone with the key holder. Did you have traffic for me?
1: That's negative. I was having a 45 driver take a look and see where that RTU is in the alarm panel information. 34 is making their way all the way down to the Charlie Bravo corner to, that's where Roger 9 appears to be located.
0: The building management, they're about a half hour or less away from having somebody here to assist.
1: That's clear. That's 30 minutes out.

0: Is 34 going to walk all the way down there to that Bravo Charlie corner sprinkler room, or do you want me to get the keys and me run down there?
1: They're probably down there by now, but it's actually a locator. I'm looking at it right now on the Bravo wall, about halfway between Alpha and Charlie.
2: RT-34, we're at the riser now. We're going to give it a quick look, and I'll let you know.
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0: 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The gauges are reading equal pressures.
1: Command 45, are you trying to do a reset?
2: It's not taking, but it's showing trouble in the system. Hard to a duct detector. 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
1: Command's clear. Okay, let's just kind of hold with 45 here, and then 34 myself will return in service. And you can wait for the key holder and pass that information on to them.
3: 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We'll stand by for the key holder.

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Animal bite. 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

0: 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I'm back in the riser room.
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0: 45 Alpha from 45 Driver. I just cycled through this alarm panel. It's got 39 different trouble alarms going on in the background, just so you know.
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0: 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CPR is in progress.
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Mary Queen and mother still nursing. 7609. 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Cross Street of Ravens Ridge Road. 1817. 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

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Cross Street is Shadowbridge Drive. 1762. 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

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In Fenton. 1074. Riddleridge Crossing Spur. Cross Street is Hillsborough Road. North Jeff 6827 and 1314. 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

0: 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Hugh Hill is responding to that Bridle Ridge call.
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Gas odor. Marshalls. 15425, Manchester Road. Unit 22. 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
0: I'm on scene. 3344 is out here as well. Do you have any needs?
1: 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I think we can handle it. You guys can return.
0: 3302 is clear. I'll have Spire continue.
1: That's clear. Thank you.
0: Central County from 3302.
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1717, Sick Case, 2608, Southfield Crossing Drive, Unit A. Cross Street is Southfield Drive. 1717, respond on South Main. Abdominal pain. Sylvan House. 30 Sherman Avenue. Cross Street is Randolph Road. 1777. Respond on South Main. 1770. Lift Assist. 5445. Valleyside Lane. Cross Street is Butler Hill Estates Drive. 1770. Respond on South Main. 1727. Also respond. Sick Case. 2608, Southfield Crossing Drive. Unit A. Cross Street is Southfield Drive. 1727. Also respond. Respond on South Main. 1717. 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

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Sick case. 2608, Southfield Crossing Drive. Unit A. Cross Street is Southfield Drive. 1787. Also respond. 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

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Assistant in Delid. 6114. 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Cross Street is Ravenhill Drive. 1124. 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
2: 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Advised that he was on foot not too far from us, but he did proceed up towards Olive.
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1: Central County 2324. On scene to a large four-story apartment complex. Doesn't show on from three sides. No evacuation. Yeah, that's kidding.
2: 2324 on scene, large four-story apartment, nothing visible, investigate.

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0: 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Cross Street is Valley Drive. 8537, and bold fire. 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
0: 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It's 921.

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Cross Street is key for Creek Road. 3347. Respond on South Main.

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Also respond. Sick case. With difficulty breathing. 182, Karma Woods Drive. Cross Street is key for Creek Road. 3344. Also respond. Respond on South Main.

0: 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Can you dispatch a truck non-urgent for manpower, please?
1: 17, Paul Robin, quiet.

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Highcroft Ridge Elementary. 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Cross Street is Pineville Court. 2215. Also respond. 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

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Stand by for vehicle fire on East Watson Road.

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Vehicle fire. 9861, East Watson Road. 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

61-28, and 85-17, Wall, 54-58, ending drive east. Cross Street is ending drive west. 61-28, and 85-17, respond on South Main.

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Electrical hazard. 8425. Craigill Drive. Cross Street is Rockhaven Lane. 1124. Respond on South Main.

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Chest pain. Baxter Crossing. 15, Westmead Court. Cross Street is Westmead Drive. 2267, and 2216. Respond on South Main.

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Difficulty breathing. 3779, Highway WM Mary. Cross Street is Fire Tree Lane. 8527, and bold fire. Respond on Pacific Main. The following equipment will move, 8547, to Bowles House 1. Repeating, the following equipment will move, 8547, to Bowles House 1.

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Cross Street is Fire Tree Lane. 8502. 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
0: 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You can disregard 2215.
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Upper Hill Road. Cross Street is Little Rock Road. 1747. 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

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Cross Street is Watson Road. 1117. Respond on South Main.

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Also respond. 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Cross street is Little Rock Road. 1740. 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
0: 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One firefighter and 8502 on board.
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Cross Street is Park Center Drive. B 17. 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

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Clayton Road. Unit 118. Cross Street is Londonderry Drive. 3347. Respond on South Main.

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Autumn Creek Drive. Unit E. Cross Street is Autumn Creek Court. 1927. 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

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Baranac House 2. 2600. 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Cross Street is Ford Street. 3357. 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

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Difficulty breathing. 1625, Aeronet Drive. 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Cross Street is Brandon Park Drive. 3524, and 3527. Respond on South Main. Thirteen seventeen and 1314. Fall. 62, May Valley Lane. Cross Street is Smoke Tree Drive. 1317 and 1314. Respond on South Main.

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Marymount Manor. 313 Augustine Road. Cross Street is Williams Drive. 24/17. Respond on South Main.

Kirkwood 1535 and 3527. Difficulty breathing. In the air. F-45 training. 11735, Manchester Road. Cross Street is Locket Road. Kirkwood 1535 and 3527. Respond on South, Maine.

0: 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Your scene is secure. Police are advising come to the back of the residence.
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Cross Street is Demo Court. 1325, and 1347. 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Unit B. Cross Street is Somerville Boulevard. 2427. Also respond. Respond on South Main. 1747. Sick case. With difficulty breathing. 5821. Cinnamon Tree Lane. Cross Street is White Pine Drive. 1747. Respond on South Main.

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Move up. In West County. West County House 2. 13790. Manchester Road. Kirkwood 1527. Respond on South Dispatch.

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0: He will be returning in service shortly with an AMA. You can disregard and move up to West County House too.
2: Central County Smith. He is returning shortly. You will disregard and move up.
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0: 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Site case, 1802, Delta Ridge Court. Cross Street is Summer Ridge Drive. 22-17. Respond on South Main. Also respond. Shooting. Scene is not secure. 413, Reese Road. Cross Street is Talbert Court. 3327. Also respond. Respond on South Main.
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Cross Street to Gravois Road. 1124. Respond on Semaine.

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2: 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Chest pain, with difficulty breathing. 5943, Stephanie Green Court. Cross Street is Lena Woods Drive. 1770, 1777, and 1706. Also respond. Respond on South Main. Disregard your last dispatch. 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

0: 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Sick case. 974, Clayton Brook Drive. Unit 2A. Cross Street is Clayton Brook Court. 3344 and 3337. Respond on South Main.
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In Metro West. Guest House 4. 16,060. Clayton Road. 2267. Respond on South Dispatch.

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Residential structure fire. 4411, Brooktop Lane. Cross Street is Morningale Place. 1740, 1707, 1720, 1752, 1756, 1757, 1702, 1710, and 1730. Respond on fire tack 20. First alarm. Residential structure fire. 4411, Brooktop Lane. 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Respond on fire tack 20.

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Sick case. 44 Creekwood Lane. 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
2: 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All units not on scene. Can downgrade.
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(8517) Also respond. Walk-in traumatic injury. 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

0: 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Updated location is going to be Dunkin' Donuts. 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Again, Dunkin' Donuts.
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Unit 2303. Cross Street is South Mason Road. 3537. 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

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Animal Bite. 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Cross Street is Cedar Drive. 6118 and 8527. 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

35-35, 29-14, and 35-27. Vehicle accident. In West County. Highway 40 eastbound ramp to Interstate 270 southbound. 35-35, 29-14, and 35-27. Respond on fire tap 20. Vehicle accident. In West County. Highway 40 eastbound ramp to Interstate 270 southbound. 35-35. 29-14, and 35-27. Respond on air tap 20.

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0: Central County from? 35 35. On the scene. Vehicles, moderate damage. Be out investigating. I'll have Highway 40 command.
1: 35 31 on the scene. Two vehicles, moderate damage. Investigating. Which man?
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command to 35-27. Or 27, go ahead. 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That's clear. We'll pull in front of 35.

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1706, 1702, 1756, 1777, 1770, and 1740. Vehicle accident. 55 southbound before Merrimack Bottom. 1706, 1702, 1756, 1777, 1770, and 1740. Respond on fire tap 20. Vehicle accident. 55 southbound before Merrimack Bottom. 1706, 1702, 1756, 1777, 1770, and 1740. Respond on fire tap 20.

0: 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From Kirkwood.
1: Roy Dunn, go ahead.
0: The patient's advising he's unable to get out of his chair.
1: That's clear. Thank you.
0: Yeah, I signed myself to the call. Southbound 55 in place 1706, and 1706 is aware.
2: 1707 responding, 1706 in service.
3: Commercial fire alarm. Defendant. Longmire Sculpture Park. 12590 Rutt Road. Cross Street is Longmire Park. 342, 1214, and 1302. Respond on fire tag 22. Commercial fire alarm. Incident. Longmire Sculpture Park. 12590 Rutt Road. Cross Street is Longmire Park. 1342, 1214, and 1302. Respond on fire tag 22.

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1: That's what the CAD notes are showing. I'm looking at the MODOC cameras, and I don't see anything from that vantage point.
2: That's clear. Could you, why don't we start a second ambulance, non-urgent, and we'll advise when we arrive on scene if we need or not.
1: Can ambulance, we start.

0: 1747. Also respond. Vehicle accident. 55 southbound before Merrimack Bottom. 1747. Also respond. Respond on fire tap 20. Also respond. Fall. 166, Torrey Pines Drive. Cross Street is Telegraph Road. 1720. Also respond. Respond on South Main.
1: 9 PD on scene. It's possible. Subject is EDP. On the quiet as well.
2: Seventy-seven, traveling southbound, nothing so far. We'll proceed on the 141 and turn around.
3: 1777, proceeding southbound from Merrimack Bottom, nothing located so far. We're going to turn around at 141.
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2: Arthur Cedar, south from Butler Hill to Merrimack Pond, and I found nothing. Do you have anything further from PD?
3: No, it was just two motorcycles. I'll see if they were able to locate.
1: We've proceeded southbound from Lindbergh up to Butler Hill. We didn't find anything either.
2: Received. All units can downgrade. We'll wait till you advise if PD has found anything.
4: 1707, we've been to 141. There's nothing to 141.

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1: That's clear. We're just waiting to hear back from county police, but we only have the one.
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0: 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I'm on the parking lot there. 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

0: 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Police are still en route. You want me to attach you to the assignment?
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2: Just on the parking lot, who said it was a black Mustang who fled the scene and went around the backside of Maurice's. 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
0: Take care for the angles to come on in.
1: Yeah, they can proceed into J.C. Penney. He's still out with the witness statement.
0: 1317, you can proceed in. Take care.
2: That's clear.

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Conway Road. 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

0: 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Cross Street is Page Avenue. 2324, 5214, 4402, 3814, 3027, 3817, 2315, 2302, 3825, 3834, and 3802. Respond on fire tap 10. First alarm. 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O'Connell Avenue. 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Respond on fire tap 10. Also respond. 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

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Traumatic injury. 8501, Bucks Creek Lane. Cross Street is Manchester Road. 3357. Bond on South Main. First alarm. Residential truck fire. 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Cross Street is Page Avenue. 22 Canteen. 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

0: 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Ambulance is in, it's in the rear of the building. Want to meet them there?
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Difficulty breathing. 124, Kirkmill Trail. Cross Street, Kirkmill Road. 33:10, and 33:27. Respond on South Main.

0: 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They'll respond in place of 3327.
1: Spencer County, clear.

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Also respond. 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Kurt Mill Trail. Cross street is Kurt Mill Road. 3317. 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

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Cross Street is Oxford Bridge Court. 3344 and 3337. 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

0: 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Are we clear to disregard?
1: 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You can disregard. 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

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Target. 40 THS Boulevard. Cross Street is Deerfield Commons East Road. 2257. 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

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Site case. 155. Tartan Green Boulevard. Cross Street is Korea Boulevard. 3337. Respond on South Main.

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Also respond. Site case. 155, Tartan Green Boulevard. Cross street is Casalrea Boulevard. 3344. Also respond. 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

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Cross Street is Vigo. 33-32, and 33-57. 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
0: 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It'll be easier access. Engineer will be back there.
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2: 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Cross Street and Cedar Ridge Drive. 8527 and 6118, respond on South Main.

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Also respond. Chest pain, with difficulty breathing. 64, Cedarbrook Drive. Cross Street is Cedar Ridge Drive. 8502. Also respond. Respond on South Main.

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Assistant in the lid. 3507. Marion Way Court. Cross Street is Cristobal Drive. 1770. 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
0: 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Continuing to investigate.
1: 360 complete. Three stories from the Charlie side, nothing visible. Good thing to investigate.
2: There's 344 is on the scene. 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

0: Spencer County from Metro West Command. Panel showing second floor, room 209, 3344 is gonna head up to investigate. There's no evacuation.
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1: B, go ahead.
0: 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You can come down. 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
0: 44 is in service. We're also on a call of a fall in front of the building. 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
1: Central County's clear. 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
0: 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We can handle.
1: That's fine. 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
0: 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We're going to be outside the front of the building.
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Site case. 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

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Cross Street is North 6th Street. 6118. 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

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Cross Street is Oxford Bridge Court. 3344, and 3337. 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Abdominal pain. 13,049. Wind Lane. Cross Street is Seven Pines Drive. 2237. 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
3: 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Fall, 630, Emerson Road, Unit 105. Cross Street is Old Bowers Road, 2397. 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
0: 1314, we'll be on scene one large. 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
2: Also respond. 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Sick case. Ellisville Rehabilitation and Nursing. 322 Old State Road. Unit 452. Cross Street is Oxford Ridge Court. 3317. Also respond. Respond on South Main.

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2: 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We'll be remaining on scene for a few minutes. 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

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Marcellus Maya Sorella. 14426. 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Cross Street is Rudy Gascony. 3514 and 3537. 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

0: 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Unit F. Cross Street is Little Rock Road. 1770. 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
1: That's our 1720. 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
0: run. 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

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Respond on South Main.

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Fall. 2851, Firelight Drive. Cross Street is Flintwood Drive, 1787, and 1762. Respond on South Main.

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Move up. In St. Clair. St. Clair Ambulance House 2. 2716, Highway 30. Cross Street is River Bend Road. 8537. Respond on Franklin Lane.

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1: Call 239 on 44 for a unconscious female.

8537. Unconscious person. In St. Clair. Eastbound 44 just east of 30. 8537. Respond on Franklin, Maine.

2257, and 2254. Vehicle accident. En route to 64 eastbound from Chesterfield Airport. 2257, and 2254. Respond on South Main. Medical Facility EMS call. Creekcore Manor. 1127, Timber Run Drive. Unit 119B. Cross Street is Olive Boulevard. 2317. Respond on South Main.

Custer County, 2354. Notice indicate that this is on the ramp 64 eastbound at Chesterfield Airport Road. Currently, CAD has us mapped towards the Chesterfield Parkway and the westbound entrance. Can you confirm the location of this accident?

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0: 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Cross Street is Caraway Drive. 8547. Respond on Franklin Lane.
1: 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Because you may have to turn around and get on at Spirit and start heading east.

0: 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Just let us know.
1: 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It's at the 40 eastbound exit to Chesterfield Airport.
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